0: When Public Safety Agency has sent an emergency response team to the RM of Buckland, delivering 1,000 feet of flood barriers. The Carrot River is seeing record flows in several areas, including Smoky Burn and Amley, with water flows five times larger than normal. There are 11 provincial highway closures and 8 incidents where water is running over the road. This is Dan Palmer with the Ministry of Highways.
1: The flooding is still occurring, so they will do temporary repairs as quickly as they can, and once water recedes and the flooding incident is over and things dry out, there can be a good assessment to see what needs to be done to provide a permanent repair. We'll see how the situation unfolds.
0: Rural municipalities are also dealing with washed out roads that will need to be repaired prior to seeding. Meanwhile, seeding is well behind the 5-year average in Saskatchewan due to very wet and cooler conditions in north central, northeast, and east central parts of the province. Extension specialist Kim Stonehouse helps prepare Saskatchewan Agriculture's weekly crop report.
2: Right now we're at about 3% of the 2026 crop that has been put in the ground. This is kind of behind the 5-year average of 12% and behind the 10-year average of 13%. But these cold temperatures and excessive soil moisture and runoff and whatnot are slowing things up.
0: The Southwest is furthest advanced at 7%, with 5% of seeding complete in the Southeast. Elsewhere, the Correctional Service of Canada says packages containing contraband and unauthorized items were seized at the Saskatchewan Penitentiary in Prince Albert. The seizure on Tuesday was due in part from information received from the public. The contraband and unauthorized items seized included methamphetamine, tobacco, lighters, mobile phones, and accessories. The total estimated institutional value of these seizures is $846,125. The police have been notified and the institution is investigating. The Correctional Service of Canada uses a number of tools to prevent drugs from entering its institutions. These tools include ion scanners and drug detector dogs to search buildings, personal property, inmates, and visitors. CSC has also set up a telephone tip line for all federal institutions. And Western Canada Lottery Corporation says a more than $1.4 million Vault Breaker jackpot prize has been awarded to Robert Riplinger of Regina through the Saskatchewan VLT program. He won the grand jackpot on Vault Breaker at Trifon's Pizza on Broad Street in Regina on May 3rd. Riplinger says the reaction for he and his wife was shock, excitement, and then tears. They plan to give each of their children $100,000 and have an appointment at the bank to invest the rest. Vault Breaker is a wide-area progressive that links 4,200 VLTs located in more than 550 sites in nearly 270 communities across the province. Vault Breaker's province-wide grand jackpot has now been reset to $500,000. I'm Les Lazarick, CJWW News.
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0: The Environment Canada forecast for Saskatoon and area. Mainly cloudy tonight, clearing late this evening. Wind becoming light this evening, a low of +1. A mix of sun and cloud tomorrow with a very slight chance of showers in the afternoon and the risk of a thunder shower. Wind becoming northwest gusting to 50 kilometers an hour near noon, a high of 19. Clearing Friday evening, wind north gusting to 50 kilometers an hour, becoming light late in the evening, a low of -2. Sunny for Saturday, a high of 15. Sunday, sunny, a high of 20. For the Prince Albert region, partly cloudy with a very slight chance of showers late this evening and overnight, a low of +2. Mainly cloudy tomorrow with a 60% chance of showers. There is the risk of a thunderstorm in the afternoon. Wind becoming north gusting to 40 kilometers an hour in the afternoon, a high of 13. Clearing Friday evening, wind becoming light in the evening, a low of -3. Saturday, sunny, a high of 13, sunny for Sunday, and a high of 20.
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0: Marty Stewart, Tempted on CJWW. 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
1: Okay, thank you. I would like to hear Tight Fitting Jeans.
0: Yes, good choice. Some Tight Fitting Jeans and Conway Twitty coming up right after Dylan Scott.
2: 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Fuel costs climbing, fertilizer prices rising. The truth is, a lot of what you apply never reaches your crop. 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That's where Vantage Ag comes in. 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

0: Introducing the new Crush It Hard Iced Tea from the makers of Provincial Vodka. 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
1: victory. An hour near noon and a high of 19. Friday night clearing in the evening. Wind north gusting to 50 kilometers an hour, becoming light in the evening. Low of minus 2. Saturday sunny, high of 15. Sunday sunny and a high of 20. For the Prince Albert region, Friday mainly cloudy with a 60% chance of showers. There is the risk of a thunder shower in the afternoon. Wind becoming north gusting to 40 kilometers an hour in the afternoon, high of 13. Friday night, clearing in the evening, wind becoming light in the evening and a low of minus 3. Saturday sunny, high of 13. Sunday sunny and a high of 20.
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And forecast for you, a slight chance of showers and storms in Saskatoon today. It's also getting pretty windy. Winds are 30, gusting to 50 near noon. It's a high of 19, a few clouds tonight, dropping down to a low of

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That's Tennille Towns and Somebody's Daughter on Country 600 CJWW. And actually, Tennille Towns is going to be down in Nashville as Canada is going to take over the Opry on October the 29th. And that is the kind of tour that we're doing

That song is up against another duo, Song of the Year from 2001, Murder on Music Row, George Strait and Alan Jackson.

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0: Country 600 CJWW, legendary country from Joe Diffie, bigger than the Beatles on the 3 o'clock Stampede. 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We're looking at a clearing sky this evening. The wind will eventually settle down. Overnight low tonight, minus 2. Sunny for the weekend, 15 the high tomorrow, 20 degrees on Sunday. Right now, North Battleford, sunny at 18. Prince Albert, mostly cloudy in 12. It's 20 over in Kindersley. And in Saskatoon, mainly sunny. Gusting north wind to 45 kilometers per hour. It's 15 degrees. I got one coming up for you in just a bit from Johnny Reed. First, let's see what they're working on for 4 o'clock.
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2: Good afternoon. I'm Kira Miller in the Saskatoon Media Group newsroom with your news now. Imitation gun fired on city bus. Pursuit ended but suspect in custody after vehicle is stolen. And Spring Bikes Week kicks off Saturday.
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0: the CJWW Newsroom, bringing you Saskatchewan's news first. 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
1: Good evening, I'm Kira Miller with your CJWW News. Prince Albert Grand Council says the water level in the Carrot River is falling after a historic peak, with 820 people evacuated to Saskatoon and Prince Albert from Red Earth Cree Nation and Shoal Lake Cree Nation. In a news release, the PAGC says, according to the Water Security Agency, the Carrot River near Smoky Burn is now trending downward after shattering all station records earlier this week. Flow on the Sturgeon River near Prince Albert is also declining, according to the WSA, but again, flows may increase again with warm weather. Shell Brook peaked May 3rd, and Anglin Lake, which affects Little Red River First Nation, was expected to reach and exceed full supply level by end of day yesterday. Meanwhile, upstream snowpack means inflows may continue to rise. The Saskatoon Police Service responded to a fight on a downtown city bus Thursday night. The call came in from the 200 block of First Avenue South around 9:30. The caller reported that the altercation between three people on a city bus involved an imitation firearm being discharged. No injuries were reported. As police were responding, an update was received that the suspects were now at the bus stop in the 10 block of 22nd Street East. Arriving officers located the suspects and, through investigation, found one to be in possession of an imitation firearm. The 15-year-old male has been charged. The Fraser Institute says despite Prime Minister Mark Carney claiming that affordability has improved in Canada, the latest data, the think tank says, tells a very different story. According to the Institute, in 2014, a typical family needed the equivalent of 14 months of after-tax income for a 20% down payment on an average home. By 2023, that jumped to 22 months, a 56% increase. Mortgage payments now consume 56.6% of median family homes. That's up from 29.9% in 2014. Grocery prices have increased 44% since 2014, while all other consumer prices rose 28.8%, and food bank visits nearly doubled between 2019 and 2025. At the same time, incomes, measured by real GDP per person, have grown only 3.5% since the end of 2014 and remain lower than they were mid-2022. And if you were looking for an excuse to dust off your bike, here it is. Saskatoon Spring Bikes Week is taking place May 9th through 17th. Natalie Boda, Engineering Manager for Transportation, says the week kicks off tomorrow with a slow roll at 2 p.m. starting at Gather Local Market. Then, visit the tune-up tent on Sunday to get your bike maintenance for the season and take part in Bike to Work Day on Thursday.
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1: This is your Environment Canada weather forecast for Saskatoon and area. Tonight, clear, wind becoming light, low minus 3. Tomorrow, sunny, wind becoming north at 20, high 14. Saturday night,